Cause music is my best friend. 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I want her to remember music is my best friend.

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I want her to remember. Music is my best friend.

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There is no need to cry, for a trifle's more than this. Do you still recall my name and the month it all began? Will you release me with a kiss?

till September, 'cause music is my best friend. Once you tell her to water the flowers, I want her to remember music is my best.